complicated, perpetrated, hesitated, celebrated, dominated, infiltrated, devastated, motivated, complicated, perpetrated, hesitated, celebrated, dominated, infiltrated, devastated, motivated, complicated, perpetrated, hesitated, celebrated, dominated, infiltrated, dominated, motivated, complicated, perpetrated, hesitated, celebrated, dominated, infiltrated, dominated, motivated, complicated, perpetrated, hesitated, celebrated, dominated, infiltrated, dominated.

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Then she gets you on her wavelength, and she lets the river answer that you've always

0: Got my mind made up. Come on, you can get it, get it, get it, get it, get it, get it, get it, get it, get it.
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Good morning, citizens of Nexus. Another day of progress awaits. Thanks to your dedication and hard work, we remain strong. Remember, unity in Nexus. Strength in order.

0: bright new day, and we're here to get it started in the right way.
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DJ Raimund auf Laut FM. We will rock you. We will rock you. The Dark Side.

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I raise my head, look up, and I'm surprised the clouds have gone. I'm still in search for darkness, so I've got to wait till dawn. The dark side.